getting stronger and stronger every day. And I'm learning more and more and more about you every day. And there's an area that we need to address mentally, physically, and romantically immediately. 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

0: 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When I get a good woman, listen to she. She go be liberal. What is her name again? 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Her song. She so love you like that. Nah, for real. 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

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Partner, you, like, you've not been here when I tell you. 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
1: 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According to Section 76.1 of the Motor Vehicles and Road Traffic Act, Chapter 5102, the rules of the road are: all vehicles must keep to the left or near side of the road while driving a vehicle. When meeting another vehicle traveling in the opposite direction, you must keep well to the left or near side of the road. When being overtaken, you must keep to the left or near side of the road. You should not, therefore, except when you intend to overtake or turn right, drive along the middle of the road.

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1: 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While you're living, you feel love life. And then you make the morning off, you will feel nice. 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

0: I'm gonna say you're listening to 100.1 Vibes FM. While you're living, you feel love life. And then you make the morning enough, you will feel nice. And here goes to know.
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1: Yo, Guyana, this is Jumu, a.k.a. 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

In Guyana, happy Saturday to you and your entire family. It is a beautiful weekend to be alive. Well, let's celebrate, you know, life and everything that comes with it. Let's celebrate, you know, the few days that we have for relaxation, celebration, and good vibes. It's going to be a long weekend because Monday is a holiday. The first time we kissed was breathtaking. But the weekend started off with a bang. I know you guys knew that the Guyana Fashion Festival kicked off last night. And the creativity, the talent, and the culture on display, you know, were absolutely stunning. Our local designers are putting us on the map, you know, and the energy is just getting started. So if you did not get a chance to go out there last night at the Railway Courtyard in Kingston, Georgetown, they continue today and tomorrow once you have your tickets, all right?

0: Well, besides all that's happening at the Railway Courtyard, the excitement does not stop there. We have, you know, a massive holiday ahead. Monday is Skyrim Day, which means, you know, a long weekend for many of us, like I would have mentioned before. And if you are looking for a place to lift your spirits, you cannot miss the massive gospel concert happening this Monday. And we're talking about the incredible, powerful ministers like Sinash, Naomi Rain, Positive, our very own in Simon Meadows, and many others. It's going to be a beautiful evening of praise, worship, and positive energy to set the tone for the rest of the month.
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0: 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And to our regular listeners as well, Auntie Ruby, good morning to you. Auntie Anjani. And everybody else that usually listens to this station here, the Vibe Station. Hope you're having a wonderful morning.
1: Stay close to me, don't slip away. 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
0: Time check for you, 10 hours 30. Hope you guys had your breakfast this morning. And if you did not, you still have some time to get it, alright? Remember, breakfast is the most important meal of the day. It's when we're breaking the fast.

or figuring out a new digital skill, you can, you know, help them this time to grow. But most importantly, use this break to spend real quality time with your child or children. All right, talk to them. Play traditional games with them. Listen to their stories, because the truth is, once the new school term starts back, you know, they spend the biggest part of their day from us, sitting in the classroom. And so the time we do have with them right now is precious. So let's make it count. Marcia Griffith and Busy Signal. This one is called Automatic. Loving you. If you're now joining us, this is Vibes FM. Happy Saturday to you. Whether you're doing your weekend cleaning, you're cooking up a storm, or you're just relaxing with a nice cup of tea, just have a smile on your face, all right? And gratitude in your heart. Enjoy the weekend.

magic. The time has moved on to 35 minutes after that 10 o'clock hour. Thank you so much for sticking around on Vibes 100.1 FM on a beautiful Saturday morning. Shout out to all the folks down in Reed and Hoop listening right now. Well, what a Friday of football we had yesterday. The round of 32 wrapped up with pure madness, and the big teams, you know, had to fight with everything they had. We had Argentina and Cabo Verde. The reigning champions survived a massive scare, and so tiny island nation Cabo Verde shocked the world by tying the game twice. But Lionel Messi, you know, scored his 8th goal of the tournament, and Argentina scraped through in extra time. Who are you rooting for yesterday? Then we had Egypt 1, Australia 1. A tense nail-biting battle, you know, went all the way to a penalty shootout where Egypt had their nerve to send the Aussies packing. Then Colombia and Ghana. Colombia moved on thanks to an early goal from Jean Arias, ending Ghana's World Cup dream in a hard-fought match.

But forget about the group stages and the round of 32. We are officially down to the final 16 teams. Knockout football means win or go home. So at 1 p.m. today, Canada versus Morocco. So co-hosts Canada have the home continent crowd behind them, but Morocco's defense is legendary. So you can expect a very fast, physical match where one mistake could decide who moves to the quarterfinals. Then we have Paraguay versus France at 5 p.m. And of course, France enters as the heavy favorite, you know, with their star-studded attack. However, Paraguay is known for being incredibly tough to break down. And so if Paraguay, you know, can frustrate France early, we could be looking at another massive upset. Who are you rooting for today? Paraguay versus France at 5 p.m. and Canada versus Morocco at 1 p.m.

41 minutes after that 10 o'clock hour. Hope you're enjoying the vibe so far right here on Vibes 100.1 FM. It is a beautiful, beautiful, beautiful Saturday morning here in the capital city. Not sure what's happening in the neck of your woods, but if it's raining or if the sun is out, ensure you have a great day, all right? You have that choice to choose to make it a great day by the decisions and the choices you make. Well, it's about that time I tell you what's happening in the country right now. And if you're on the Essequibo coast, travel just got a whole lot easier. President Dr. Mohamed Irfan Ali, alongside Public Works Minister Juan Edge Hill, and cabinet members officially commissioned the newly upgraded Anna Regina airstrip. Originally built back in 1959, the historic facility has been completely transformed with a brand new 2,000-foot asphaltic concrete runway. Now, what does this mean for you? It is a massive boost for domestic tourism, hospitality, and local business. But more importantly, it is a vital lifeline, slashing travel times for commuters and providing a secure runway for medical evacuations and emergency responses. Now, from the airstrip to the fashion runway, Guyana's creative sector took center stage last night with a spectacular opening of the Origins Fashion Festival 2026. Senior government officials reaffirmed their commitment to heavily investing in our orange economy, which is all about, you know, turning local creativity, culture, and talent into a major economic powerhouse. So keep an eye out for some incredibly local designs dropping this weekend. Well, it has been a busy weekend for government outreach. Over in Bethany Village, local government minister Priya Manik Chand and Tushau Sonia Latchman spent Friday listening to residents' concerns and mapping out upcoming infrastructure projects to improve daily village life. And the support did not stop there. Minister of Housing Colin Crowler handed over cement and steel vouchers to 21 families on the Essequibo coast, and is part of the national push to make home ownership a reality for more Guyanese families. Well, parents and students take note, Education Minister Sonia Parag announced that several brand new secondary schools will be coming on stream before the end of the year. Minister Parag emphasized that these modern facilities are specifically designed to ease overcrowding and provide a much better environment for our young people to learn. And finally, this morning, a very serious safety warning from the Guyana Fire Service. As we prepare for the dry, intense heat of El Nino, the GFS is urging everyone to exercise extreme caution. With soaring temperatures, grass and structural fires can spark in an instant, and so a stern reminder was also issued. Indiscriminate burning is illegal under Guyanese law if it threatens lives or property. So let's look out for one another. So if you see a fire or you have a medical emergency, call 912 immediately or reach EMS at 226-2411. And those are the updates of the moment. Of course, once you keep it locked into Vibes FM, you will be updated and informed and entertained. So stick around right here on the Vibes Station, the Vibes Nation, Vibes 100.1 FM.

0: cause or stay here in Jamaica where we could sit and watch some drama. Or maybe take it to my place down there in Ghana. Take it to some islands if you wanna. Or maybe I could take you home and let you meet my mama. Let
1: the voice of Nanko. This one is called Loco Amo. 51 minutes after that 10 o'clock hour. You want

0: I am Sergeant 22279 Trotz, stationed at Traffic Headquarters Ivleri, attached to the Education section. I would like to inform the general public on the safe uses of the road on foot. On our roads in Guyana, pedestrians are one of the leading categories of road users that are killed yearly. It is important for pedestrians to understand the safe uses of sidewalks and footpaths when using the road. According to Guyana's Road Traffic Code, where there is a footpath or sidewalk available, use them. While using footpaths or sidewalks, ensure not to walk closely to the curb. If there is a footpath or a sidewalk that is not available at the time, ensure to walk on the right-hand side of the road facing the oncoming traffic. A school procession or a organizational procession that cannot use a sidewalk or footpath should walk on the left-hand side of the road to the nearest side. Ensure that you have a lookout to the front of the procession. Whilst walking during the hours of darkness, you should ensure that you carry a white light to the front of the procession and a red reflector to the rear.
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2: Well, this station had linked people from all wrong, you know. Remember Navin from Monrepo? I remember Avinash from Chatumago. What about them Glasgow by from Glasgow, Hozororo, Isano, and Mokomoko? You got to call everybody, man. This is one big thing.
1: Well, thank you so much for sticking around here on Vibes 100.1 FM. It is 11 hours. The voice of Adrian Dutchin, Born and Grow. Well, today is the 4th of July. Tell me where you're born. Show me where you grow. Show me where you come from. Country or island. Now, across the United States, you know, skies are lighting up with fireworks. Grills are smoking and families are coming together to celebrate America's Independence Day. And it is a day about freedom, big dreams, and new beginnings. But if you walk through, you know, neighborhoods like Richmond Hill in Queens, New York, lovingly known as Little Guyana, or parts of Florida, New Jersey, and Georgia, you will see a very special kind of celebration today. You will see how our Guyanese brothers and sisters have made a home in America while keeping the spirit of Guyana alive and vibrant. So we are celebrating with you. There's no place like home, sweet home. No matter where we fly. And I know moving to a new country is never easy. Many Guyanese, go to America with nothing but, you know, suitcase and a dream. And they face, you know, hard work, long hours, cold winters, and the heavy feeling of missing home. But Guyanese people are resilient, all right? I always say this. We are resilient, all right? We build communities, we open businesses, we raise our children who are now, you know, doctors, lawyers, teachers, leaders. So on a beautiful day like today, the 4th of July, the Guyanese American story beautifully blends two worlds. And so if you visit a Guyanese home today, you wouldn't just find traditional American hot dogs and hamburgers. You'll smell the rich aroma of chicken, curry, and roti. You'll find the big pots of cooked up rice, fried rice, sweet pine tarts. And instead of, you know, just American pop music, you will hear the sweet sounds of soca, like the song we're playing right now. Adrian Dutchin, Born and Grow. Some chutney music, some reggae bouncing off the backyard fences. The adults might be having, you know, a little lime, sitting together, catching up and laughing. While the kids play in the backyard some nice cricket or football.

And that is the beauty of, you know, the Guyanese diaspora. They have embraced the American dream, but they have never forgotten their roots, all right? And that's why we say we can go anywhere and prove that we can love and own. And of course, you know, our Guyanese brings warmth, hospitality, the diverse culture to America. So today, you know, as the fireworks go up, we celebrate freedom, opportunity, and hard work. We celebrate the journey of every Guyanese immigrant who crossed, you know, the ocean to build a better life. So to everybody celebrating across the miles, have a beautiful, safe holiday. Happy 4th of July.

The voice of Vanilla on your radio right now, 7 minutes after 11 o'clock. This one is called I Am 592. Rep Guyana, wherever you are. If you're in America and you're celebrating the 4th of July, rep your flag, rep your flag. And your country.

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1: 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Keep it.

dripping. I know it's raining in some parts of Guyana right now. So our drivers out there, ensure that you are driving safely. Our roads might be wet, so take your time out there. Nicki Minaj, she started dance. Girl, I love the things you do. So baby, dance and dance to kusu. When you do that, well, parents, guardians, and teenagers, if you're looking for the ultimate way to unleash some creative energy this July, the Ministry of Culture, Youth and Sport has announced the Youth Culture Camps 2026, and this is an incredible, you know, free opportunity for youth aged 13 to 17 years old to dive into music, dance, art, and cultural heritage. The camps will run from July 7 to July 24, every single morning from 8:30 a.m. to 12:30 p.m. And the best part is, no matter where you are listening from across the regions, there is likely a camp near you. They are setting up hubs across the country, including Mabaruma, Anna Regina and Leonora, Diamond, Georgetown and Better Hope, Bath Settlement, Skeldon, Bartica, Madia, Lethem and Linden. But spaces are strictly limited and registration will be closing today. So don't let the children miss out on a brilliant summer experience. Head over to the Ministry of Culture, Youth and Sport Facebook page right now to see that official flyer and scan the QR code there to register them. All right, remember, registration closes today.

0: from Belladrum, all the man them from Hope Tongue, all the gal them from Rising Sun, and everybody from Kingston. Well, look at Tory. You ever hear radio like a this before? Me not think so, you know. This is what we call Vibes FM.
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4: 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You're still locked on to Vibes 100.1 FM on a Saturday morning. Hope you have been enjoying the vibes so far. How is your Saturday going? A big shout out to all the vendors at the market. If you're at the Stabroek Market, good morning to you. The Border Market, Monroe.

Well, if you're looking for the perfect way to spend your holiday this Monday, this coming Monday, July 6th, the One Guyana Worship Experience is coming to the Guyana National Stadium in Providence. And of course, the voice of Positive right now, and he will be performing live. And it's absolutely free, all right? All you have to do is go to potsall.event to get your tickets. The gates open at 6 p.m. And the theme this year is One Voice in One Nation. And it's all about, you know, bringing people to of every background together to celebrate unity, peace, and love through music. And the lineup this year is absolutely incredible. Some of the world's biggest gospel stars are flying in to perform, including Sinash, Naomi Rain, and the voice you're hearing right now, Positive. And we also have, you know, our very own local stars representing Guyana proudly, like Samu Medaz, Faith Karika, Solid Youth, and many more. So tell your family, call your neighbors, and pack into the car on Monday. It's going to be a massive night, you know, of beautiful singing, high energy, and positive.

0: Well, there is an incredible opportunity for our local musicians and gospel ministers. I did mention, you know, of course, we'll be having that one Guyana worship experience on Monday, which is CARICOM Day at the Guyana National Stadium in Providence, featuring gospel global artist, Sinash. Well, there is also a nationwide talent search underway right now, giving local worship leaders and singers a chance to share the stage with her.
1: Everybody.
0: So in case you want to enter into this one, here's how you enter. 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And I know you know that one. Waymaker, miracle worker. Yes, you're going to record a video of yourself singing that chorus. And you can, you know, post that video on Facebook and Instagram. Tag the One Guyana Worship Experience page and use the hashtags. Yes, there are hashtags that you must use. Worship with Sinash, that's hashtag number one. And worship and One Guyana Worship Experience, that's hashtag number two. All right. So those two hashtags you must use. So post the video on your Facebook or Instagram. Hashtag worship with Sinash and hashtag One Guyana Worship Experience. All right. Now for TikTok, you can post using the same, you know, hashtags to ensure your entry is seen. So there is that also possibility for you. So Facebook, Instagram, and TikTok as well. All right. So post your video and you never know, because one person will be selected for the historic opportunity. So turn those cameras on and get your videos uploaded as soon as possible, all right? You might get a chance to worship with Sinash, the global gospel icon.

0: 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In the midst of my enemies.
1: But for all the Sammy lovers, Sammy will be performing live at the Guyana National Stadium, Providence, for that One Guyana Worship Experience on Monday, CARICOM Day. So head down to potstall.events to get your ticket. And they come at no cost, all right? It's absolutely free.

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It is 11:51, coming up at 12 hours. You can expect your midday bulletin. That's news bulletin. But we do have an important public service announcement coming in from the Guyana Water Incorporated. If you are living in Regions 4, 5, or 6, GWI has announced that it will be commencing a massive house-to-house disconnection campaign starting this coming Monday, July 6th through Friday, July 10th. So if you have outstanding balances, GWI is urging all customers to settle those accounts immediately at any authorized payment agency countrywide to avoid losing service, all right? So an extensive list of communities in and around the capital city will be affected, including South Rheinveld, South Rheinveld Gardens, West Rheinveld and Roxanne Burnham Gardens, Katy Campbellville, Borda, Lazytown, Newtown, Newburgh and Stabroek, All Boys Town, Alexander Village, Charlestown, La Penitence and Gaia Gardens. For residents in the following Burbisma, Ikoni communities should also ensure, you know, their accounts are up to date. We have Plantation, Ross Farm, Ikoni, Huntley, Ikoni, Litchfield, Bushlot Village, Armdale, Lovely Lass, Number 30 Village, Number 28 Village, Now or Never, Ikoni, Dundee, Ikoni, Perth, Ikoni, Hopetown, Plantation, Hope and Plantation, Balthiok. So ensure that you pay your bills, people, all right, to avoid that disconnection. Again, that house-to-house disconnection campaign runs from July 6th to July 10, 2026. You can clear your balances at any authorized payment agency, including MMG, Bill Express, WIDIT or WIDIT, the Guyana Post Office, or via local commercial banks like GBTI, Demerara Bank, Citizens Bank, Republic Bank, and Scotia Bank. All right, so don't wait until the crews are at your gate. Make your payments this weekend to stay connected.

Well, we have some very important information for our elders regarding the upcoming $20,000 senior citizens travel allowance from the Ministry of Human Services and Social Security. The distribution officially begins on Wednesday, July 8, 2026. Now, depending on how you normally receive your pension, the process looks a little different. All right, so if you look, well, if the process is done, you know, via MMG for you or the bank, there is no need for you to line up. That $20,000 allowance will be transferred directly into your account, and you can expect these funds to hit your account before the end of July 2026. All right. Now, for those who utilize the physical pension books, the first step you need to take is to take your 2026 old age pension book to your nearest Ministry of Human Services and Social Security, or Social Probation rather, and the Social Service Office, and they will apply a $20,000 value stamp to the first of the two extra pages at the back of your book, all right? And step two, once that is stamped, you can encash your travel allowance voucher at any post office nationwide. And for alternate venues, if you prefer, you know, to avoid the post office, you can always encash your stamped voucher at Western Union, MoneyGram, Shorepay, or Bill Express.

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3: With the news at this time, I am Charles O'Brien. Good day. Thousands braved the rain on Friday evening to witness the commissioning of the Anna Regina National Stadium, headlined by President Dr. Irfan Ali and the presence of several current and former West Indies cricket stars. In his feature address after a star-studded exhibition match, President Ali noted the significance of transforming what was once a community center ground into a stadium capable of hosting international matches. Agriculture Minister Zulfikar Mustafa recently met with residents and farmers of Jaklo along the Pomeroon River in Region 2 as part of the ongoing cabinet outreach. Residents raised concerns affecting the community, while the minister reaffirmed the government's commitment to supporting hinterland and riverine communities. Minister of Local Government and Regional Development Priya Manikchand on Friday engaged with the village of Bethany as part of the ongoing outreach. She reaffirmed the government's commitment to ensuring that no community is left behind, noting that sustained investments in education, infrastructure, and community support services remain central to the national development agenda. Regionally, the Venezuelan government is facing mounting criticism for their response to the earthquakes that have ravaged the country, with many framing the government's rescue attempts as lethargic. Internationally, a former Olympic canoeist has been indicted by a Washington, D.C. grand jury on charges of vandalizing the famous Lincoln Memorial reflecting pool. And that's the news to the moment.
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1: Welcome down to the Vibes Lounge right here on Vibes 100.1 FM. Good afternoon to you. If you're listening to us online, wherever in Ghana you're listening to us from, this is the Vibes Lounge, where we pair good food with good music. It's that lunch hour. Hope you're enjoying something delicious today. Hope you had a delicious, or have a delicious meal in hand. It's a nice day for some curry something. Yeah, I know you guys might be saying I always talking about curry. Curry. They should by now make curry the national dish.

8 minutes after the hour. Well, if you're a tech enthusiast, future developer, or a young mind, you know, looking to level up your skills, and if you've been wanting, you know, of course, to dive into the world of coding, the Ministry of Culture, Youth and Sport Department of Youth has an incredible opportunity just for you. They are launching a brand new completely virtual course titled Introduction to Programming Using Python. Now, if you're between the ages of 12 and 30, this is your golden ticket. 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Now, it is a four-week training period, a focused one at that. So mark your calendars for Monday, July 6th. That's when it commences. And no need to clash with your daytime commitments, because sessions will be held in the evenings on weekdays and Saturdays. All right. All you'll need is a computer with web browser and reliable internet access. So if you're interested in this, head over to the Ministry of Culture, Youth and Sport Facebook page. You'll see that official flyer there. Scan the QR code and register today. But if you do have any questions or you need further details, save this number to your phone right now, +592-651-5005.

If you're celebrating your big day today, happy birthday to you. 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If you're celebrating your anniversary, happy anniversary. Whatever milestone you are celebrating, just know that we are celebrating with you. If you recently graduated, congratulations to you. Or if you're graduating in the coming week or weeks, sending all the best wishes your way. Continue, live it up, and ensure that you take it further, all right?

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And I help with the lease. You know I ain't never been cheap. 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
2: Hi there, I'm Woman Carver Elgin, stationed at Traffic Headquarters, Iglary. 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
5: The lahin.

I am Sergeant 22279 Trotz, stationed at Traffic Headquarters Ivleri, attached to the Education section. I would like to inform the general public on the safe uses of the road on foot. On our roads in Guyana, pedestrians are one of the leading categories of road users that are killed yearly. It is important for pedestrians to understand the safe uses of sidewalks and footpaths when using the road. According to Guyana's Road Traffic Code, where there is a footpath or sidewalk available, use them. While using footpaths or sidewalks, ensure not to walk closely to the curb. If there is a footpath or a sidewalk that is not available at the time, ensure to walk on the right-hand side of the road facing the oncoming traffic. A school procession or an organizational procession that cannot use a sidewalk or footpath should walk on the left-hand side of the road to the nearest side. Ensure that you have a lookout to the front of the procession. Whilst walking during the hours of darkness, you should ensure that you carry a white light to the front of the procession and a red reflector to the rear.

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back from Coachella. You told me what I needed to know then. In my mind, we were a novella, something forbidden that bit me back in. I had PTSD, I had anxiety attacks. I didn't know why when I saw her story. Your shoes were in the corner of her laying back. It's one of those stories. Anyways, what really matters is that I shattered my perception to be close to you. So now I know something forever that I'll never do. When you're a little girl, they tell you you're in a little world. They spell you into a little word, but I'm not that little, I'm not that little.